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Funk

Professor Funkademic and his academia teach you how to move Funkepidemia. Professor Funkademic and his academia teach you how to move Funkepidemia. Professor Funkademic and his academia teach you how

0: base, I want to say to you, there's nothing old, there's nothing new. If it's like, then it's out of the sack. 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
1: Professor Van Academic and his academia teach you how to move funk epidemic.
0: You can snap your finger, you can tap your toe, you can shake your ass, I don't love you. You will soul spin when you want what you need. 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
1: Professor
0: free.
1: Professor Van Academic and his academia teach you how to move funk epidemia. Professor Funkademic and his academia teach you how to move funk epidemia.

Two other cloud forms are cirrus clouds, which are very high and thin, and nimbus, which are heavy rain clouds. The prefix alto, meaning high, is also used to describe clouds, as for example, alto cumulus and alto stratus. Still other cloud forms that you can see in the sky are cumulonimbus, nimbostratus, cirrocumulus, and cirrostratus.

0: 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Remember Vibgeor.
1: What does it mean?
0: Vibgeor, it's the key to the rainbow. V-I-B-G-Y-O-R. Violet, indigo, blue, green, yellow, orange, red. Vibgeor. Now do you know it?
1: Yes, Vibgeor. 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

fabrike automobila Priboj. Vi ste sigurno, you all can think that I could put some another name for me, like Mercedes, Rolls Royce, Audi A8, Jaguar, Maserati, but I am

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And long ago, Indians rubbed two sticks together to start a fire. But today, we start a fire by rubbing a match against rough paper. And this rubbing is called friction. Friction always causes heat.

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Ladies and gentlemen, tonight with you, DJ Rambo Amadeus. Please, let's show the other DJs that we here

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1: 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And we do know that new frontiers and discoveries are waiting for new pioneers and scientists away up there.

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